0: 1, Welle Nord.
1: Welle Nord.
2: 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Sorry that the chairs are all warm. I left them here, I could have.

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I give you my phone number. When you worry, call me. I make you happy.

0: Welle Nord.
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2: Can't touch this. 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Can't touch this.